Big Hits Cool 105, the Bengals, and Walk Like an Egyptian. It's your more music Monday evening. The Police and CeCe Peniston on the way. You're not breaking Matthew Elder's stride, so don't even try. Big Hits Cool 105.

0: Big Hits Cool 105. It's happening for CeCe Peniston. Finally. So happy for her. Two more music Monday evening. Stay tuned. We have more big hits coming up after weather forecast. It's the Elfield Quarter Flash and REO Speedwagon next.
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13: Champlain Valley weather.
14: Mostly clear, warm, and increasingly humid tonight. The low 68. Then for tomorrow, 90 with sunshine. There will be a few storms. Some could be severe, but not every town is going to get one. Then for tomorrow night, some showers around, the low 70, so very warm. And Wednesday, showers tend to move south throughout the day. The high 76. By Thursday, not humid at all. Sunshine, the high 59. I'm NBC5 Chief Meteorologist Tyler Jankowski.

0: 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Stay tuned. The big hits will continue. We get to weather forecast coming up. Tom Cochran's Life is a Highway is on the way, too.
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13: Clear, warm, and increasingly humid tonight, the low 68. Then for tomorrow, 90 with sunshine. There will be a few storms. Some could be severe, but not every town is going to get one. Then for tomorrow night, some showers around, the low 70, so very warm. And Wednesday, showers tend to move south throughout the day. The high 76. By Thursday, not humid at all. Sunshine, the high 59. I'm NBC5 Chief Meteorologist Tyler Jankowski.

Big Hits Go 105, The Cars, Magic on your More Music Monday evening. Into the 9 o'clock hour we go. Got Starship and Michael Jackson coming up. It's Genesis right now. Nice to know that even rock stars can sit up every once in a while. Although I do feel bad for Phil Collins. It's misunderstanding. Go 105.

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Nothing's going to stop us now on your More Music Monday evening. Get Ace of Base coming up. It's Michael Jackson right now. Cool 105.

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1: 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It's Ace of Base with the sign on your More Music Monday evening. 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
11: Mostly clear, warm, and increasingly humid tonight, the low 68. Then for tomorrow, 90 with sunshine. There will be a few storms. Some could be severe, but not every town is going to get one. Then for tomorrow night, some showers around, the low 70, so very warm. And Wednesday, showers tend to move south throughout the day. The high 76. By Thursday, not humid at all. Sunshine, the high 59. I'm NBC5 Chief Meteorologist Tyler Jankowski.

Big Hits Cool 105, Bananarama. That's Cruel Summer. It's your More Music Monday evening. Crowded House and Mariah Carey coming up. The Men at Work right now at 4 to 5.

0: Big Hits Cooler by Mariah Carey and Someday on your More Music Monday evening. I'm Joey D saying goodnight, though. Time for me to get out of here. Have a great rest of your Monday, and I'll talk to you again tomorrow. And, of course, the big hits will continue with the Doobie Brothers, Rick Springfield, and George Michael next.
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clear, warm, and increasingly humid. Tonight, the low is 68. Then for tomorrow, 90 with sunshine. There will be a few storms. Some could be severe, but not every town is going to get one. Then for tomorrow night, some showers around, the low is 70, so very warm. And Wednesday, showers tend to move south throughout the day. The high 76. By Thursday, not humid at all. Sunshine, the high 59. I'm NBC5 Chief Meteorologist Tyler Jankowski.

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2: I had the weirdest dream last night. I was floating through the air when suddenly a hibachi grill appeared. 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
11: Mostly clear, warm, and increasingly humid tonight, the low 68. Then for tomorrow, 90 with sunshine. There will be a few storms. Some could be severe, but not every town is going to get one. Then for tomorrow night, some showers around, the low 70, so very warm. And Wednesday, showers tend to move south throughout the day, the high 76. By Thursday, not humid at all. Sunshine, the high 59. I'm NBC5 Chief Meteorologist Tyler Jankowski.

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11: Champlain Valley weather.
12: Mostly clear, warm, and increasingly humid tonight, the low 68. Then for tomorrow, 90 with sunshine. There will be a few storms. Some could be severe, but not every town is going to get one. Then for tomorrow night, some showers around, the low 70, so very warm. And Wednesday, showers tend to move south throughout the day. The high 76. By Thursday, not humid at all. Sunshine, the high 59. I'm NBC5 Chief Meteorologist Tyler Jankowski.

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5: Clear, warm, and increasingly humid tonight, the low 68. Then for tomorrow, 90 with sunshine. There will be a few storms. Some could be severe, but not every town is going to get one. Then for tomorrow night, some showers around, the low 70, so very warm. And Wednesday, showers tend to move south throughout the day. The high 76. By Thursday, not humid at all. Sunshine, the high 59. I'm NBC5 Chief Meteorologist Tyler Jankowski.

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5: Champlain Valley weather.
6: Mostly clear, warm, and increasingly humid tonight. The low 68. Then for tomorrow, 90 with sunshine. There will be a few storms. Some could be severe, but not every town is going to get one. Then for tomorrow night, some showers around. The low 70, so very warm. And Wednesday, showers tend to move south throughout the day. The high 76. By Thursday, not humid at all. Sunshine, the high 59. I'm NBC5 Chief Meteorologist Tyler Jankowski.

0: I had the weirdest dream last night. I was floating through the air when suddenly a hibachi grill appeared. Steak sizzling, shrimp flipping, zucchini in the air. A volcano erupted in slow motion, but it was made of onion. Is this Kodo?
1: Yes. Yes, it was. Fresh sushi rolls stacked like works of art, koi fish swimming in the pond, laughter, clinking glasses, and that smell. Oh, that smell. 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
7: Hot and humid today with sunshine and a few passing thunderstorms. Some of those may be severe, but we're not thinking the coverage is going to be widespread. It's only a few towns, the high 90. Tonight, showers around. It's humid and warm, below 70. And for tomorrow, showers move south throughout the day, the high 76. By Thursday, sunshine and much cooler, the high 59. I'm NBC5 Chief Meteorologist Tyler Jankowski.

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1: It's hard to find a counter to this. 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

0: Well, Mrs. Driscoll, I see by your resume that, what is that smell?
1: Smell?
0: A rotten egg odor?
1: Oh, yeah, we have a little problem at the house. Sulfur in the water, and when I do laundry, you know, it gets in the clothes, and washing up in the morning, well, you kind of get used to it. Do you have showers here?
0: Showers?
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6: Hot and humid today with sunshine and a few passing thunderstorms. Some of those may be severe, but we're not thinking the coverage is going to be widespread. It's only a few towns, the high 90. Tonight, showers around. It's humid and warm, below 70. And for tomorrow, showers move south throughout the day, the high 76. By Thursday, sunshine and much cooler, the high 59. I'm NBC5 Chief Meteorologist

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and humid today with sunshine and a few passing thunderstorms. Some of those may be severe, but we're not thinking the coverage is going to be widespread. It's only a few towns, the high 90. Tonight, showers around. It's humid and warm, the low 70. And for tomorrow, showers move south throughout the day, the high 76. By Thursday, sunshine and much cooler, the high 59. I'm NBC5 Chief Meteorologist Tyler Jankowski.

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Good morning, John Brooks here. Some more Music Morning Show for a Tuesday morning, 19th day of May. It'll be a little sticky, a little humid today, maybe a thunderstorm. High today, 86 degrees.

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0: the Kits, Cool 105. That is Van Halen. I am John Brooks. It is a More Music Morning Show. Oh, it's going to be a warm and sticky kind of day around here today. Tomorrow, things should clear out nicely. We'll get you a full update on that forecast next.
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7: Champlain Valley weather. Hot and humid today with sunshine and a few passing thunderstorms. Some of those may be severe, but we're not thinking the coverage is going to be widespread. It's only a few towns, the high 90. Tonight, showers around. It's humid and warm, the low 70. And for tomorrow, showers move south throughout the day, the high 76. By Thursday, sunshine and much cooler, the high 59. I'm NBC5 Chief Meteorologist Tyler Jankowski.

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Big hits, cool 105 Champlain Valley forecast, partly sunny and sticky today. Chance of a thunderstorm and a high today, 86 degrees. Tomorrow, couple morning showers, and it gets a little cooler, a little less humid too. High tomorrow, 76.

0: 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Good morning, John Brooks here on a Tuesday morning. We've got your headlines. We've got an update on your forecast on the way. Glenn Frey rolls out next.
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10: Good morning, I'm Adrian Pastor. Five people in Vermont are sick from a salmonella outbreak linked to backyard poultry. The Vermont Department of Health says salmonella can spread easily in backyard chickens and ducks. Experts recommend washing your hands after touching poultry and eggs. Vermont Governor Phil Scott is creating an economic task force on artificial intelligence. He says the group will learn how to use the technology for responsible growth and efficiency in state government. The first recommendations will be due in 90 days. New York lawmakers have extended the state budget deadline for a 13th time. It comes 2 weeks after Governor Kathy Hochul said she had reached an agreement with legislative leaders. The delays create challenges for local towns and school districts, which factor state funding into their own budgets. The FBI is investigating a deadly shooting in San Diego as a hate crime. Police say two teenagers opened fire at an Islamic center yesterday. Three men were killed. The two suspects were also found dead from self-inflicted gunshot wounds. For NBC5 News, I'm Adrian Pastor.
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11: Hot and humid today with sunshine and a few passing thunderstorms. Some of those may be severe, but we're not thinking the coverage is going to be widespread. It's only a few towns, the high 90. Tonight, showers around. It's humid and warm, the low 70. And for tomorrow, showers move south throughout the day, the high 76. By Thursday, sunshine and much cooler, the high 59. I'm NBC5 Chief Meteorologist Tyler Jankowski.
0: Right now, it's partly sunny, 63 in Plattsburgh, 69 in Burlington, and that's what's happening now. 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

0: Big Hits, Cool 105. That is Jennifer Page. It's Crush. It's 609. I was at the hardware store yesterday afternoon, and a guy who was shopping over on the next aisle, he was looking for, and I didn't even know this was a thing, he was looking for an air conditioner kit. And what comes in this kit is all the little things that you always lose over the winter. You know, when you pull it out of the window and you go stick the air conditioner wherever it is that you store it, all the little bits of foam and things that you use to seal up around. I didn't realize they sold a kit. I've been reusing the same chunks of foam for almost 30 years now, and they're looking a little peaked. So I may go back and get one of those the more that I think. I never lose them. They just start to look a little, you know, after 30 years, a little dusty, a little dirty, a little, oh, heck, there's dog hair from two dogs back on that thing. All right, sunny, hot, humid today, just the chance. Or as I typed it, just the chance. I didn't realize there was a typo. Just the chance of a thunderstorm today. High today, check this out, 90 degrees. That's wild. All right. Right now, it's 63 in Plattsburgh. It's 69 in Burlington.
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0: 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It is 624, Sport Music Morning Show. 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
2: Good morning, I'm Adrian Pastor. Five people in Vermont are sick from a salmonella outbreak linked to backyard poultry. The Vermont Department of Health says salmonella can spread easily in backyard chickens and ducks. Experts recommend washing your hands after touching poultry and eggs. Vermont Governor Phil Scott is creating an economic task force on artificial intelligence. He says the group will learn how to use the technology for responsible growth and efficiency in state government. The first recommendations will be due in 90 days. New York lawmakers have extended the state budget deadline for a 13th time. It comes 2 weeks after Governor Kathy Hochul said she had reached an agreement with legislative leaders. The delays create challenges for local towns and school districts, which factor state funding into their own budgets. The FBI is investigating a deadly shooting in San Diego as a hate crime. Police say two teenagers opened fire at an Islamic center yesterday. Three men were killed. The two suspects were also found dead from self-inflicted gunshot wounds. For NBC5 News, I'm Adrian Pastor.
3: Hot and humid today with sunshine and a few passing thunderstorms. Some of those may be severe, but we're not thinking the coverage is going to be widespread. It's only a few towns, the high 90. Tonight, showers around. It's humid and warm, the low 70. And for tomorrow, showers move south throughout the day, the high 76. By Thursday, sunshine and much cooler, the high 59. I'm NBC5 Chief Meteorologist Tyler Jankowski.
0: It is partly cloudy right now, 64 in Plattsburgh, 68 in Burlington, and that's what's happening now. More music and Pat.

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1: 105, those are the Cardigans. Don't need one of those today. Mm-mm, it's going up to 90. Cardigans, the last thing you want. That is Love Fool on the More Music Morning Show. Yes, it's going to be sunny, hot, and humid today. Just the chance of a thunderstorm. High today, 90. Warm and sticky tonight. Just the chance of a shower or a thunderstorm goes down to 70. Tomorrow, though, we're quite a bit cooler. High only gets up to 76, and Thursday, we don't get out of the 50s, so back we go. Right now, it's 64 in Plattsburgh, it's 68 in Burlington. Birthdays and anniversaries on the way next.
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1: 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Today is Tuesday, 19th day of May, 2026. Happy birthday, Connie Cody in Essex Junction, Denise Lathrop in Colchester, Israel Phelps in Huntington. Happy birthday, Jane Gross in Burlington, Lisa Ordway in South Burlington, and Phyllis Loud in Richmond. Happy birthday, Richard Pose in Colchester, and Susan Merchant in Rouse's Point. Celebrity birthday is the great Pete Townsend from The Who, 81. Grace Jones, of course, she was a singer. She was also in a bunch of movies, including A View to a Kill and Chaka Zulu and Conan the Destroyer. She's 78. Jenny Berggren from Ace of Base turning 54 today. And from the Gilmore Girls and, I guess, news radio, Lauren Graham, 47 years old. And it was on this day in 1990, this song by Madonna hit number one on the Top 40 chart. It would stay at number one for three consecutive weeks.
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0: Hits, Cool 105, Gloria Estefan, Miami Sound Machine. It's 1-2-3 on the More Music Morning Show at 6:51. John Brooks here in sports last night. How about your Montreal Canadiens, eh? They beat the Buffalo Sabres last night 3-2. That sends them on. That's right, Montreal. I think they take on the Carolina Hurricanes next. Meanwhile, baseball. Yankees beat Toronto 7-6. It was the Mets over the Nationals 16-7. My goodness, a pitcher's duel there. And the Red Sox beat the Kansas City Royals 3-1. NBA. San Antonio Spurs beat the Oklahoma City Thunder 122-115. Got your forecast details next.
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9: Champlain Valley weather.
10: Hot and humid today with sunshine and a few passing thunderstorms. Some of those may be severe, but we're not thinking the coverage is going to be widespread. It's only a few towns, the high 90. Tonight, showers around. It's humid and warm, the low 70. And for tomorrow, showers move south throughout the day, the high 76. By Thursday, sunshine and much cooler, the high 59. I'm NBC5 Chief Meteorologist Tyler Jankowski.

0: Big Hits, Cool 105, Donna Lewis from back in the 90s. I love you, always, forever. Speaking of the 90s, Mark Furman, the former L.A. police detective who worked on O.J. Simpson's murder investigation, has passed away. This is according to multiple reports this morning. He was 74 years old. They say he died back on May 12th, according to officials in Idaho, where he was living in retirement. Apparently, he was battling cancer. Of course, Furman played a major role in the murder investigation of Nicole Brown Simpson and Ron Goldman, notably found the infamous bloody leather glove at the crime scene, which authorities sought to link to O.J. Simpson. Of course, O.J. famously, he had a rubber glove on and then tried to slip this glove over the top. If it don't fit, you must acquit. Remember that whole thing? The case ultimately led to the downfall of Furman's law enforcement career. During the trial, Simpson's defense team portrayed Furman as a racist, playing a tape of him saying racial slurs. Furman denied that he was a racist and apologized for using those words. He retired from the LAPD in 1995, and a year later was charged with perjury due to statements he made during O.J. Simpson's trial. Furman pleaded no contest. O.J. Simpson, of course, famously went out to golf courses all across America looking for the real killers.
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2: Good morning, I'm Adrian Pastor. Five people in Vermont are sick from a salmonella outbreak linked to backyard poultry. The Vermont Department of Health says salmonella can spread easily in backyard chickens and ducks. Experts recommend washing your hands after touching poultry and eggs. Vermont Governor Phil Scott is creating an economic task force on artificial intelligence. He says the group will learn how to use the technology for responsible growth and efficiency in state government. The first recommendations will be due in 90 days. New York lawmakers have extended the state budget deadline for a 13th time. It comes 2 weeks after Governor Kathy Hochul said she had reached an agreement with legislative leaders. The delays create challenges for local towns and school districts, which factor state funding into their own budgets. The FBI is investigating a deadly shooting in San Diego as a hate crime. Police say two teenagers opened fire at an Islamic center yesterday. Three men were killed. The two suspects were also found dead from self-inflicted gunshot wounds. For NBC 5 News, I'm Adrian Pastor.
3: Hot and humid today with sunshine and a few passing thunderstorms. Some of those may be severe, but we're not thinking the coverage is going to be widespread. It's only a few towns, the high 90. Tonight, showers around. It's humid and warm, the low 70. And for tomorrow, showers move south throughout the day, the high 76. By Thursday, sunshine and much cooler, the high 59. I'm NBC5 Chief Meteorologist Tyler Jankowski.
0: Right now, it's cloudy and 66 in Plattsburgh, 69 in Burlington, and that's what's happening now. More music and what?

0: Big Hits, Cool 105, Got Your Kiss on my list. This is More Music Morning Show coming up Saturday, 10 to noon. The Red Knights Motorcycle Club is doing their fourth annual Blessing of the Bikes. This is happening at Ferrisburg Fire Department, that right there on Route 7. 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Speaking of mortgages, new Fed chair apparently is going to use more than just interest rates to control inflation, like maybe even reduce the money supply, which is something I've been saying for at least 20 years now. All right, sunny, hot, and humid today. Just the chance of a thunderstorm. High today, 90 degrees right now. It's kind of sticky. 66 in Plattsburgh, 69 in Burlington.
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0: Country Kids, Cool 105 has Pebbles. Mercedes Boy, 750. More music, morning show. Hockey last night. The Montreal Canadiens, they beat the Buffalo Sabres 3-2. Montreal, the Habs move on to play the Carolina Hurricanes Thursday night. 8 o'clock is that game. Meanwhile, the Yankees beat Toronto yesterday 7-6 at the stadium. It was the Mets over the Nats 16-7. Red Sox beat the Royals 3-1. And in the NBA, San Antonio Spurs beat the Oklahoma City Thunder 122-115. And apparently my daughter is texting me. It might be traffic. We'll find out.
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7: Hot and humid today with sunshine and a few passing thunderstorms. Some of those may be severe, but we're not thinking the coverage is going to be widespread. It's only a few towns, the high 90. Tonight, showers around. It's humid and warm, the low 70. And for tomorrow, showers move south throughout the day, the high 76. By Thursday, sunshine and much cooler, the high 59. I'm NBC5 Chief Meteorologist Tyler Jankowski.

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1: 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The most fun way to kick off your workday. On the way, Tina Turner, Kim Wilde, Billy Joel, and more. Sunny, hot, and humid today. Just the chance of a thunderstorm. High today, 90. Temperatures are climbing pretty quick here. I mean, we were in the 50s when I came in this morning. And right now, just getting an update, it is already 70 in Plattsburgh and 74 degrees in Burlington.
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0: hit song debuting on the Billboard Hot 100 this day in 1984. Of course, it would go to number one in the summer of 84. What's Love Got to Do With It? It's the 80s at 8. That rolls on with Billy Joel and DeBarge and more coming up. 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
4: Good morning, I'm Adrian Pastor. Five people in Vermont are sick from a salmonella outbreak linked to backyard poultry. The Vermont Department of Health says salmonella can spread easily in backyard chickens and ducks. Experts recommend washing your hands after touching poultry and eggs. Vermont Governor Phil Scott is creating an economic task force on artificial intelligence. He says the group will learn how to use the technology for responsible growth and efficiency in state government. The first recommendations will be due in 90 days. New York lawmakers have extended the state budget deadline for a 13th time. It comes 2 weeks after Governor Kathy Hochul said she had reached an agreement with legislative leaders. The delays create challenges for local towns and school districts, which factor state funding into their own budgets. The FBI is investigating a deadly shooting in San Diego as a hate crime. Police say two teenagers opened fire at an Islamic center yesterday. Three men were killed. The two suspects were also found dead from self-inflicted gunshot wounds. For NBC 5 News, I'm Adrian Pastor.
5: Hot and humid today with sunshine and a few passing thunderstorms. Some of those may be severe, but we're not thinking the coverage is going to be widespread. It's only a few towns, the high 90. Tonight, showers around. It's humid and warm, the low 70. And for tomorrow, showers move south throughout the day, the high 76. By Thursday, sunshine and much cooler, the high 59. I'm NBC5 Chief Meteorologist Tyler Jankowski.
0: Right now, partly cloudy, 71 in Plattsburgh. It's 73 degrees in Burlington, and that's what's happening now. More music, the 80s at 8, and Billy.

0: Thursday in 1984, making it to the top 10 in the summer of 84. That is ZZ Top and Legs on the 80s at 8. And here's a story to share with your kids. If they're feeling empty after finishing a video game, researchers say post-game depression is a real phenomenon. As a recent study published in Current Psychology found that many video game players experience a specific sense of emptiness and sadness after finishing highly engaging games. I felt this myself when playing video games. The last time I played a video game, I was very sad at the end, because I was all out of quarters.
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0: Cool 105. That's the boss. Glory days, sweaty days. We got them all here today. It's going to be a little bit of everything here. It's the More Music Morning Show, the 80s at 8 with Joan Jett and the Blackhearts on the way next.
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9: Champlain Valley weather. Hot and humid today with sunshine and a few passing thunderstorms. Some of those may be severe, but we're not thinking the coverage is going to be widespread. It's only a few towns, the high 90. Tonight, showers around. It's humid and warm, below 70. And for tomorrow, showers move south throughout the day, the high 76. By Thursday, sunshine and much cooler, the high 59. I'm NBC5 Chief Meteorologist Tyler Jankowski.
0: Right now, it's cloudy. It's 73 in Plattsburgh, 74 degrees.

Big Hits Cool 105. Sunny, hot, humid today. Just the chance of a thunderstorm later this afternoon with a high of around 90. Temperatures going up quick, too. It's already 74 in Plattsburgh, 80 degrees in Burlington. And Huey Lewis in the news on your radio. 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

0: It's Cool 105 NKOTB. John Brooks here on the More Music Morning Show, and looking outside, looking at the people outside, I can already tell I should have put that air conditioner in the window yesterday.
1: Yeah.
0: I was thinking about it.
2: I had the weirdest dream last night. I was floating through the air when suddenly a hibachi grill appeared. Steak sizzling, shrimp flipping, zucchini in the air. A volcano erupted in slow motion, but it was made of onion. Is this Kodo?
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2: And humid today with sunshine and a few passing thunderstorms. Some of those may be severe, but we're not thinking the coverage is going to be widespread. It's only a few towns, the high 90. Tonight, showers around. It's humid and warm, the low 70. And for tomorrow, showers move south throughout the day, the high 76. By Thursday, sunshine and much cooler, the high 59. I'm NBC5 Chief Meteorologist Tyler Jankowski.
3: 76 right now in Plattsburgh, 81 degrees in Burlington.

Big Hits Cool 105. One of those days is good not to be a landscaper, right? Sunny, hot, humid, chance of a thunderstorm today. High up around 90.

0: Big Hits Cool 105. Those are the Spin Doctors. I am John Brooks, and we will do it again tomorrow morning starting at 5 a.m. Sarah's up next. She's got more music for your workday. The Lunchtime Jam at noon. 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
12: Champlain Valley weather. Hot and humid today with sunshine and a few passing thunderstorms. Some of those may be severe, but we're not thinking the coverage is going to be widespread. It's only a few towns, the high 90. Tonight, showers around. It's humid and warm, below 70. And for tomorrow, showers move south throughout the day, the high 76. By Thursday, sunshine and much cooler, the high 59. I'm NBC5 Chief Meteorologist Tyler Jankowski.
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3: Champlain Valley weather.
4: Very warm and humid again today with the chance for an afternoon shower or thunderstorm. High temperatures in the upper 80s and low 90s. For tonight, staying very mild, the low 70. And for tomorrow, the high just 76 as a cold front goes through. That'll bring some extra clouds and maybe a passing shower in the afternoon. We're back to a mostly sunny sky on Thursday, but it's a lot cooler. The high just 59 with a wind out of the north. I'm NBC5 meteorologist Ben Frechette.

Big Hits Cool 105. You know what's exciting? Not only is the Star Wars Mandalorian and Grogu movie coming out this Friday, but you can also see it at Sunset Drive-In. I love the drive-in in Colchester. It's My Life, Billy Joel on Big Hits Cool 105.

0: Steve on Big Hits, Cool 105. I just heard a really interesting interview with her on Howard Stern. He was talking about her book that she has out. It was really interesting, the family dynamics that she had, and she still just doesn't have the confidence in herself. I guess that was a big surprise for me listening to that interview. We have coming up in about an hour, the coolest way to spend your lunch break, the Cool Lunchtime Jam. It's powered by Adirondack Coffee Roasters, the freshest coffee roasted daily at 373 Route 3 Plattsburgh and at 80kcoffeeroasters.com. 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
1: I had the weirdest dream last night. 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
13: Champlain Valley weather.
14: Very warm and humid again today with the chance for an afternoon shower or thunderstorm. High temperatures in the upper 80s and low 90s. For tonight, staying very mild, the low 70. And for tomorrow, the high just 76 as a cold front goes through. That'll bring some extra clouds and maybe a passing shower in the afternoon. We're back to a mostly sunny sky on Thursday, but it's a lot cooler. The high just 59 with a wind out of the north. I'm NBC5 meteorologist Ben Frechette.

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5: Champlain Valley weather.
6: Very warm and humid again today with the chance for an afternoon shower or thunderstorm. High temperatures in the upper 80s and low 90s. For tonight, staying very mild, the low 70. And for tomorrow, the high just 76 as a cold front goes through. That'll bring some extra clouds and maybe a passing shower in the afternoon. We're back to a mostly sunny sky on Thursday, but it's a lot cooler. The high just 59 with a wind out of the north. I'm NBC5 meteorologist Ben Freshett.

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17: Very warm and humid again today with the chance for an afternoon shower or thunderstorm. High temperatures in the upper 80s and low 90s. For tonight, staying very mild, the low 70. And for tomorrow, the high just 76 as a cold front goes through. That'll bring some extra clouds and maybe a passing shower in the afternoon. We're back to a mostly sunny sky on Thursday, but it's a lot cooler. The high just 59 with a wind out of the north. I'm NBC5 meteorologist Ben Frechette.

coolest way to spend your lunch break. It's the Cool Lunchtime Jam. Sarah Spencer jamming right along with you with 38 Special, powered by Adirondack Coffee Roasters. 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

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Interesting thread going on. What societal norms have you thrown out the window? Well, no longer eating three meals a day, just graze all day long. Husband and I have separate bedrooms. We have for years, happier than ever, get the best sleep ever. And one man said, I've stopped thinking I could only eat breakfast food for breakfast. Yeah, why not?

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2: Champlain Valley weather.
3: Very warm and humid again today with the chance for an afternoon shower or thunderstorm. High temperatures in the upper 80s and low 90s. For tonight, staying very mild, the low 70. And for tomorrow, the high just 76 as a cold front goes through. That'll bring some extra clouds and maybe a passing shower in the afternoon. We're back to a mostly sunny sky on Thursday, but it's a lot cooler. The high just 59 with a wind out of the north. I'm NBC5 meteorologist Ben Frechette.

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5: Very warm and humid again today with the chance for an afternoon shower or thunderstorm. High temperatures in the upper 80s and low 90s. For tonight, staying very mild, the low 70. And for tomorrow, the high just 76 as a cold front goes through. That'll bring some extra clouds and maybe a passing shower in the afternoon. We're back to a mostly sunny sky on Thursday, but it's a lot cooler. The high just 59 with a wind out of the north. I'm NBC5 meteorologist Ben Frechette.

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temperatures in the upper 80s and low 90s. For tonight, staying very mild, the low 70. And for tomorrow, the high just 76 as a cold front goes through. That'll bring some extra clouds and maybe a passing shower in the afternoon. We're back to a mostly sunny sky on Thursday, but it's a lot cooler. The high just 59 with a wind out of the north. I'm NBC5 meteorologist Ben Frechette.

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That and more tomorrow morning. It's the 80s at 8 with John Brooks on Cool 105.

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8: Very warm and humid again today with the chance for an afternoon shower or thunderstorm. High temperatures in the upper 80s and low 90s. For tonight, staying very mild, the low 70. And for tomorrow, the high just 76 as a cold front goes through. That'll bring some extra clouds and maybe a passing shower in the afternoon. We're back to a mostly sunny sky on Thursday, but it's a lot cooler. The high just 59 with a wind out of the north. I'm NBC5 meteorologist Ben Frischette.

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4: Champlain Valley weather.
5: Very warm and humid again today with the chance for an afternoon shower or thunderstorm. High temperatures in the upper 80s and low 90s. For tonight, staying very mild, the low 70. And for tomorrow, the high just 76 as a cold front goes through. That'll bring some extra clouds and maybe a passing shower in the afternoon. We're back to a mostly sunny sky on Thursday, but it's a lot cooler. The high just 59 with a wind out of the north. I'm NBC5 meteorologist Ben Frechette.

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0: All I want to do is have some fun. Sheryl Crow on Big Hits, Cool 105. That's going to do it for me, Sarah Spencer. I'm out the door. Mark Knight coming at you. 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
9: Champlain Valley weather.
10: Very warm and humid again today with the chance for an afternoon shower or thunderstorm. High temperatures in the upper 80s and low 90s. For tonight, staying very mild, the low 70. And for tomorrow, the high just 76 as a cold front goes through. That'll bring some extra clouds and maybe a passing shower in the afternoon. We're back to a mostly sunny sky on Thursday, but it's a lot cooler. The high just 59 with a wind out of the north. I'm NBC5 meteorologist Ben Frechette.

Big Hits Cool 105. It's the morning music drive home. Just getting it started here on this Tuesday afternoon. From the Bengals to Foreigner we go. Got the Cars coming up to Matthew Wilder. Big number 1-2 from the summer of 1991. That more all next here on Cool 105.

I don't know if you've been outside lately. Not just warm, but humid too, up into the 80s across most of the Champlain Valley this afternoon. Do cool off a little bit over the next couple of days. Get details with a full forecast coming up in the next few minutes here.

0: Big Hits Cool 105, Nuno Bettencourt and Gary Cherone from Extreme. That song, a little bit of a departure for the group, but the two of them were pretty insistent on it. The record label that said, we don't like it. We're not sure about this. But they said, no, we're putting it out whether you like it or not. We'll go somewhere else if you're not going to do it. So they relented. They did it. Ended up becoming a big number one hit for them there from the summer of 1991. Mark Knight in with you on this Tuesday afternoon. Got Huey Lewis in the news coming up. Duran and Eddie Money will get you that in the forecast, too. It's all on the way next.
1: 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Wait, didn't I just do this? No, I'm stuck in a loop. Same job, same routine, same boredom.
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11: Very warm and humid again today, with the chance for an afternoon shower or thunderstorm. High temperatures in the upper 80s and low 90s. For tonight, staying very mild, the low 70. And for tomorrow, the high just 76 as a cold front goes through. That'll bring some extra clouds and maybe a passing shower in the afternoon. We're back to a mostly sunny sky on Thursday, but it's a lot cooler. The high just 59 with a wind out of the north. I'm NBC5 meteorologist Ben Frechette.
0: It is 87 in Plattsburgh and 86 degrees in Burlington.

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0: That's Cool 105, CeCe Peniston on the Morning Music Drive Home. Forecast in a moment here. Got Bruce Springsteen coming up on the backside of the break here next. And coming up this weekend, a spaghetti dinner at the North Hyde Park and Eden Fire Departments. It's Saturday evening. They'll get started there at about 4 o'clock or so. A little bit more on that. Other cool happenings this upcoming Memorial Day holiday weekend. They're all on our cool calendar at WKOL.com. 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
13: Stray shower or thunderstorm possible this evening, otherwise staying dry and very mild overnight. The low temperature 70. The high tomorrow 76 as a cold front moves through. That'll bring some extra clouds and maybe a passing shower. We clear the sky out by Thursday morning, the humidity drops off, and it's chilly. The low 44 early Thursday. The afternoon high 59, mostly sunny with a breeze out of the north. I'm NBC5 meteorologist Ben Frechette.
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Big Hits Cool 105, Hungry Eyes. It's Eric Carneman. Got a forecast for you coming up in the next couple of minutes here. Drive at 5 coming up at the top of the next hour as well. More music drive home. 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

0: Big Hits Cool 105, Mariah Carey. More Music Drive Home along with Mark Knight. When I say the year 2030, doesn't that feel like forever from now? 2030 is only 3.5 years away or so. The NFL announcing Super Bowl 64 in February of 2030. Headed to Nashville, Tennessee. They made that announcement a little bit earlier on today. I guess it was a vote with the NFL owners. And they had the draft in Nashville just a few years ago. It was tremendously successful. They had like 600,000 fans show up for that. And hoping for the same success when the Super Bowl arrives there in Music City in February of 2030. We'll have to think, they're going to have some sort of country music halftime show, right? I got to do something like that. We'll look for that a few years from now down in Nashville. Got a forecast for you in a moment here. Van Halen on the way to Plus, Madonna, Survivor, and more here next.
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17: Stray shower or thunderstorm possible this evening, otherwise staying dry and very mild overnight. The low temperature 70. The high tomorrow 76 as a cold front moves through. That'll bring some extra clouds and maybe a passing shower. We clear the sky out by Thursday morning, the humidity drops off, and it's chilly. The low 44 early Thursday, the afternoon high

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It's Thomas Dolby. It's Big Hits. The morning music drive home rolls along with Madonna on Big Hits Cool 105.

Big Hits Cool 105. That's Taylor Dane. Forecast got a hot and humid drive home this afternoon. Get an update on that forecast here soon. Traffic going to take you a little longer along Interstate 189 westbound towards Shelburne Road this afternoon. They're doing the road work down where the Champlain Parkway is going to come in. And tying things up a little bit. And 189 westbound towards Shelburne Road. With the extra delays this afternoon, keep an eye on that for you.

0: Big Hits Cool 105, New Kids on the Block. For Music Drive Home, along with Mark Knight, another busy weekend expected in the Champlain Valley this weekend. Of course, you get to Memorial Day and the holiday weekend creeping up on us here pretty quickly. Of course, we've had graduations the last two weekends, and then this weekend, extra folks in town for the Vermont City Marathon, which is a Sunday morning throughout downtown Burlington. Runners get going a little after 7 o'clock or so. Looks like the weather's going to be great for them. And I say that meaning not a lot of sunshine and temperatures in the 50s, which I guess is great for the runners. Imagine if it was a day like today that we were dealing with, probably would run into some issues there. So hoping the weather cooperates for the runners and I guess for everybody else too this weekend. And a lot of plans from one end of the Champlain Valley to the other. Get our forecast in a moment here. Got the drive at 5 coming up top of the hour as well today, thanks to JJ's Catering in Fairfax, where delicious meets homemade. 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
1: I had the weirdest dream last night. I was floating through the air when suddenly a hibachi grill appeared. 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A volcano erupted in slow motion, but it was made of onion. Is this Kodo?
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0: Just a quick reminder, Interstate 189 westbound towards Shelburne Road. Going to take you a little longer to get through there if you get an appointment yet to or something. Leave yourself some extra time. I think it's all a part of road work where they're tying the Champlain Parkway into the interstate there. So expect the delays. You can see it outside the back window of the radio station here again. 189 westbound towards Shelburne Road. It'll take you a little longer to get through there this afternoon. If you see something going on, be part of the Cool Road Crew. 802-863-1051. That gets you into the studio here each afternoon. 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
11: Stray shower or thunderstorm possible this evening, otherwise staying dry and very mild overnight. The low temperature 70. The high tomorrow 76 as a cold front moves through. That'll bring some extra clouds and maybe a passing shower. We clear the sky out by Thursday morning, the humidity drops off, and it's chilly. The low 44 early Thursday, the afternoon high 59, mostly sunny with a breeze out of the north. I'm NBC5 meteorologist Ben Frechette.
0: It is 87 in Plattsburgh and 88 degrees in Burlington.

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Big Hits Cool 105. Don't you forget about me, that's Simple Minds. What a forecast for you coming up in the next couple of minutes here. Cool, keeping an eye on traffic for you this afternoon as well. We had mentioned the delays along Interstate 189 westbound headed towards Shelburne Road. Taking a little longer to get through there. I think that's mainly road work, but just expect the delays in South Burlington with that. Also, just hearing about a closure, too, along Route 78 in Squanton near Campbell's Bay Road. Both lanes closed with a traffic incident there. Again, that's Route 78 in Squanton near Campbell's Bay Road. The road is closed. We'll keep an eye on that for you, too. You see something going on in the drive home? We've got an update for us. Love hearing from you, 802-863-1051. Get you into the studio.

0: Kett's Cool 105. What is love? Hadaway on the drive at 5 with Cool 105. Prince coming up. Got Daryl Hall, John Oates, Belinda Carlisle, and more here soon. And we'll get a check on that forecast for you as well. Warm out this afternoon. It sounds like a warm night in front of us. We do cool down a little bit over the next couple of days. We'll get those details coming up. We'll also check traffic. Got a closure along Route 78 in Swanton to talk about. More on that next on the drive at 5 today, thanks to JJ's Catering.
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1: Champlain Valley weather.
2: Stray shower or thunderstorm possible this evening, otherwise staying dry and very mild overnight. The low temperature 70. The high tomorrow 76 as a cold front moves through. That'll bring some extra clouds and maybe a passing shower. We clear the sky out by Thursday morning, the humidity drops off, and it's chilly, the low 44 early Thursday, the afternoon high 59, mostly sunny with a breeze out of the north. I'm NBC5 meteorologist Ben Frechette.
0: It is 86 in Plattsburgh and 87 degrees in Burlington.

105, 1999. That's Prince. 80s in the spotlight tomorrow morning. John Brooks with the biggest hits of the biggest decade, including the number one song in the country this week in 1989. He'll have that for you in the morning. And another 89 hit from a 1970s, Teen Idol. That more tomorrow, the 80s and 8 with Cool 105. 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

Big Hits Cool 105, Blondie on the drive at 5 on Cool 105. Hey, polls open today. New York State voting on their school budgets. Today, polls open until 9 o'clock across New York State. Tonight, going to know a few school budgets getting re-voted on in Vermont today. 2-0 Milton is one of those. Polls in Vermont open until 7 o'clock this evening. Big Hits.

0: Big Cat's Cool 105, Ordinary World, Duran Duran. Big hit for the group here, early part of 1993. More music, Drive Home, rolling along here on a Tuesday afternoon along with Mark Nike and Bruce Springsteen and the Police here in a moment, and we'll check that forecast on the way too. It's a warm drive home this afternoon, but changes on the way later on in the week. We'll get details here next.
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12: Champlain Valley weather.
13: Stray shower or thunderstorm possible this evening, otherwise staying dry and very mild overnight. The low temperature, 70. The high tomorrow, 76, as a cold front moves through. That'll bring some extra clouds and maybe a passing shower. We clear the sky out by Thursday morning, the humidity drops off, and it's chilly, the low 44 early Thursday, the afternoon high 59, mostly sunny with a breeze out of the north. I'm NBC5 meteorologist Ben Frechette.
0: We did officially make it up to 90 this afternoon. It's 86 right now in Plattsburgh and 88 in Burlington.

Big Hits Cool 105, Naked Eyes, kicking off the new hour here. It's the morning music drive home tomorrow at noon. Sarah Spencer back with a cool lunchtime jam. 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Thanks to Adirondack Coffee Roasters, the freshest coffee roasted daily, 373 Route 3 Plattsburgh, and at 80kcoffeeroasters.com. 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I know.

0: Kett's Cool Putt 05, Hootie and the Blowfish. On the Morning Music Drive, home, Mark Knight in with you on a hot and humid Tuesday evening, a warm one. We get up to near 90 in the Champlain Valley this afternoon. Sounds like we stay warm overnight tonight, too. Not far from 70 when you get up in the morning. We do cool down, though, a little bit over the next couple of days. Get details on that forecast here. In a moment, got Bon Jovi coming up to number one from the group Billy Joel on the way to Huey Lewis and the news and more here next.
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7: Champlain Valley weather.
8: Stray shower or thunderstorm possible this evening, otherwise staying dry and very mild overnight. The low temperature, 70. The high tomorrow, 76, as a cold front moves through. That'll bring some extra clouds and maybe a passing shower. We clear the sky out by Thursday morning, the humidity drops off, and it's chilly, below 44 early Thursday. The afternoon high, 59, mostly sunny with a breeze out of the north. I'm NBC5 meteorologist Ben Frechette.
0: It is 86 in Plattsburgh and 86 degrees in Burlington.

Big Hits Cool 105. Moving out. That is Billy Joel. Baseball tonight. Red Sox and Royals again in Kansas City. The Yankees host the Blue Jays. Mets and Nationals getting together again in the nation's capital tonight. Also later tonight, Game 1 of the NBA's Eastern Conference Finals. Knicks and Cavaliers from New York at 8 o'clock on ESPN.

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0: Big Hits Cool 105. That's Crush. That's Jennifer Page. Big hit for her there from the summer of 1998. Hey, it's Mark Knight of A Good Night. See you tomorrow at 3 o'clock. Joe Lorenzo takes over next here. He's got more music for you coming up. Fleetwood Mac in a moment. Michael Jackson on the way to Whitney Houston, number one. John Mellencamp, number one. Tears for Fears, number one. Gloria Estefan and more on the way next.
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14: Champlain Valley weather.
15: Stray shower or thunderstorm possible this evening, otherwise staying dry and very mild overnight. The low temperature 70. The high tomorrow 76 as a cold front moves through. That'll bring some extra clouds and maybe a passing shower. We clear the sky out by Thursday morning, the humidity drops off, and it's chilly. The low 44 early Thursday. The afternoon high 59, mostly sunny with a breeze out of the north. I'm NBC5 meteorologist Ben Frechette.

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Nothing's going to stop us now. It's your More Music Tuesday evening. The Human League coming up right now. It's Michael Jackson, 105.

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The Champlain Valley's Big Hits, Cool 105.

and fascination. Going to cool down these next couple of days. Get your full weather forecast coming up. Toto and Whitney Houston on the way, too. It's The Fix right now. One thing leads to another. Cool to five.

0: Big Hits, Cool 105, Whitney Houston, and I'm Your Baby Tonight on your More Music Tuesday evening. I'm Joey D, taking over from Mark Knight, and of course, I am playing Big Hits for you until 10. I got music from the Go-Go's, John Mellencamp, and Tears for Fears on the way. Get your full weather forecast coming up, too.
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11: Champlain Valley weather.
12: Stray shower or thunderstorm possible this evening, otherwise staying dry and very mild overnight. The low temperature 70. The high tomorrow 76 as a cold front moves through. That'll bring some extra clouds and maybe a passing shower. We clear the sky out by Thursday morning. The humidity drops off and it's chilly. The low 44 early Thursday. The afternoon high 59, mostly sunny with a breeze out of the north. I'm NBC5 meteorologist Ben Frechette.

0: 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The Miami Sound Machine and 123. It's your More Music Tuesday evening. John Brooks in tomorrow with the Hump Day edition of the 80s at 8. Of course, John loves to play big hits from the 1980s in the 8 o'clock hour. He'll have the number one song in the country this week in 1989, plus another 89 hit from a 70s teen idol. I have to admit, I don't know what that is. Tune in. 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More big hits coming up after your weather forecast. It's Huey Lewis in the news next.
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13: There could be a shower or storm tonight, but not a lot of action out there. The low 69, and then tomorrow a few passing showers with a cold front, 77. And then for tomorrow night, a clearing sky with a low of 45. Thursday should be beautiful with sunshine and a high of 59. I'm NBC5 Chief Meteorologist Tyler Jankowski.